Last, false violation of Tibetan unrest elsewhere.

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Anarchy, you wanna hear Anarchy? But a little bit faster. Okay, faster. Anarchy, we don't do it one more time. And when we got a surprise of the Clash. Okay, Anarchy. Hey, the fast one.

Merci beaucoup. Super. You're very fucking.

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I'm here forever. Running to forget your picture. 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
1: Nem.
0: Não. Ah, não, não. Ah, não, não.

Yeah.

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we got all that stuff from watching war movies, you know? Like, we used to watch cowboy films and war films and stuff like that. And, you know, we write, a lot of our songs come from movies and comic books and things like that. And, you know, we like those war films.

Thank you.

Last, false migration of Tibetan unrest elsewhere.

know that you're true. Breathe. Tension. More.

sustainability.

All right, we're doing two more songs. Anarchy, you wanna hear Anarchy? But a little bit faster. Okay, faster. Anarchy, we don't do it one more time. And when we got a surprise of the Clash. Okay, Anarchy. Hey, the fast one.

Merci maman. Super. You're very fucking much.

Sí.

Here.

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By sending your $10 gift today, you'll become linked in a chain of faithful Christians intent on spreading the gospel of Christ around the world. 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This exquisite key holder is made of solid brass and finished in antique brushed gold. The majestic eagle is attached to one end, delicately designed and detailed, wings outstretched, poised to soar. Next to the eagle are the words from Isaiah. They that wait upon the Lord shall renew their strength. They shall mount up with wings like eagles. They shall run and not be weary. They shall walk and not faint. Each time you use your keys, you'll see these powerful words and be reminded that with God's help, you too can soar.

0: key where they say, nobody has a funny problem, it's always an idea. And almost always the idea is to think bigger than you ever thought before. I want you to know I'm applying that today. We're thinking of 500,000 people. $10 each. $10 each. Oh, what a celebration. Then they christened the machine. We had a crack of bottle champagne, you know, and all of that. Why the machine? I'll tell you how long it is. It's from that end of the cathedral to that end. Yes. It's 500 feet long, actually. A little long. No, it's 400 feet long. It just fit inside the cathedral. 50 feet high, 60 feet wide. And it works. Changes. Summer's sudden. Summer's slow. Summer's subtle. You don't even know they're happening. You know, that's what scares me, isn't it? I've tried to quit this habit so plant your seed, it looks like it's gone. Oh no. God is growing.
1: You got your phones on yet? Phones. We got one roll. We got one real roll of tape here. We gotta get it moving now. Right, come on. Okay, we're ready.
2: 30 minutes. Second.

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But the river states the obvious, flowing out of sight. The river states the obvious.

0: 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I wouldn't chance you'd run your scheme on my familiar.
1: I have asked the

0: It's not in my mind. Suddenly there's an announcement that I've got 30 days to get out. You know, maybe it's gone by now. It's like a bad dream.
1: And he said, I was so embarrassed. Well, I was always on the way to see the other side. Should I throw my radio out the window?
2: Late night arrival and heavy drinking.
3: And your boat apparently gotten out of their vehicle at the curb. We're walking into the vestibule area, which is an outdoor kind of a mini courtyard before you get into the main courtyard of the Dakota. And they had gone through some gates. And somehow this guy had gotten through the gates as Leonard was there. You know, there was some sort of altercation and shouting. And he shot Leonard.

0: It was just a kind of innocent move on my part. The rest of the world, I think. But the funny thing is, like, what did you treat one, the small part of one of your new teams with another one? Well, it's together, please.
1: Together.
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1: Together.
2: 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Together.

days, my friend, I'm going there.

0: kids didn't come in the pub. That was in the days when kids under 18 didn't go in pubs.
1: That's the difference, of course, from living going to maybe 500 railway postcards a night. And it was impossible for all people to sign all the autographs. Maybe Neil Aspinall and myself used to spend 2 hours locked in the dressing room just signing as many as we could as well.
0: And the French photography, the world press, was at that stage there, and they're all queuing up to see who we know.

0: songs I hears from, a lonely old balladeer I meets in New Bedford. He sings it. It goes like this.
1: Good!
0: Knows a pisker where people all say, welcome. Here the streets are bright, here the stores say, come inside. Oh, burst with pride.

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Well, as young Jesse just put it, I got a hit, get, and split from the airwaves until next Tuesday night at 10. Catch me then, where I'll have lots more rock and grunge to throw your way. I'm flipped out in the subterranean jungle, and I'm young and loose and full of jukes. Later, baby.

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The Pew Pub rocks 7 nights a week with live bands on stage every night. It's a fun crowd, too. 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The Pew Pub, your party center right in the heart of town, 7 nights a week. 1107 St. Catherine Street and 1106 de Maisonneuve. Pew Pub, the beat of the heart of Montreal.

0: I remember when it came out of shot. 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
1: Oh, really?
2: There's no electricity.

0: sides and began to move its truck. 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
1: Something that women could really identify with, which it could really
0: do
2: Thank you.